Hey, this is Ray from Willimantic. When I'm walking my dogs, Luna and Nova, I'm listening to Keith C. Rice on I-98.3.

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Got a girl from the south side, got braids in her hair. 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
1: 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I know. Tell him I'm next.
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1: 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This is Janae Baylor, and remember, in Windham, they are all our children.
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1: Let me tell you, you my little boo thing, so I'll give a hoot what you do, say girl, I know, you a little too tame, I'll be shooting that shot like 2K, girl, I know, tell him I'm next.
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1: Well, Jason, I've got to tell you, you're pretty much everything this company is looking for in an entry-level candidate.
2: Great.
1: Your resume isn't quite what we're used to, but you've got a fantastic work ethic.
2: Thank you.
1: And I'm impressed by how you carry yourself.
2: So, should we talk about the job?
1: What? The job? Oh, sorry. Yeah, I have no way of recruiting or even meeting you. This interview didn't happen.
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Brothers J at Hit Music, I-98.3. Hey, everyone. Wednesday, that's got to add a little excitement. We're getting closer to the weekend. Oh, by the way, UConn football returns to the Rent this Saturday. And they, of course, are playing Syracuse. Go Huskies. I am Frank with the morning, your morning DJ at Hit Music, I-98.3. Sunshine, milder day today. 75, just so weird and awesome to live in New England. Pretty much a downpour all weekend long, miserable weather with all the different things going on with the wind and the rain. And now mild and 75, not bad. It's Hit Music, I-98.3.

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0: 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Would you leave the person you're dating or married to if her father or his father was a billionaire and they offered you $6 million to go away? And you'd be surprised what some of the answers are. I want to know what's going on here in our little town, our little corner of the world. 860-423-9898. Would you leave someone if their dad offered you $6 million to disappear?
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I-98.3, we're looking forward to seeing you tomorrow night at Dark Manor for our sneak preview. Congrats if you won tickets. I'll see you. 6 o'clock is showtime.

0: I-98.3, a couple of tidbits from the Franco file this morning. Michael Jordan's 1998 finals jersey sold last night at auction for $12.26 million. That's insane. Also, Screen Rant says, I'd be looking forward to this, actually. Sylvester Stallone is planning an amazing new version. That's what he called it. Amazing new version of Rocky's most divisive sequel. That was Rocky V back in 1990. It's going to be on Amazon. If you're not familiar, like, let's say you lost interest. The new generation people might have lost interest in Rocky after, like, maybe Rocky III. If you made it to Rocky V, that's the one where he's stripped of all his wealth. And even he said, that really wasn't the best one, but I'm going to fix it.
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K-Music, I-98.3. Well, it's an old question, but it's going viral on TikTok. Would you leave your partner if their father was a billionaire and offered you $6 million to go away? Get out of my kid's life, go away, here's $6 million. What do you say?

0: I-98.3. I am Franco in the morning. Sunshine, nice day today. It'll be in the 70s, even warmer on the weekend. Saturday's looking better than Sunday as far as the weekend days go, but not bad at all considering what we all just went through. Anyway, my phone number here is 860-423-9898. A question going viral on TikTok right now. Would you leave your partner if their dad was a billionaire and offered you $6 million to go away? Jason's on the line. What say you?
1: Yes. I can get a whole new life. I can move across the country. I can go to a different country. Brand new car, brand new outlook on life. I'm like, granted, I care about my partner, but that's life-changing money, and I'm so sorry. But granted, I will split it with them.
0: Oh, isn't that nice of you? I will split it.
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0: I-98.3. It's easy for me to say, how did this even happen, what I'm about to talk about? But it happened to me once, and there's nothing more scary than losing your kids somewhere. And I'll tell you my story in a second. But in Denver, three children were missing from a campsite. The parents didn't notice it till around 9 a.m. And then they obviously searched everywhere. They couldn't find the kids. They finally called authorities, and a canine named Archie got the scent and found the kids. And that's nice to hear a good story with a good outcome, you know, for a change with what's going on in the world. My story is simply this. I lost my kids at Great Adventure in New Jersey, and I was freaking out. And it turned out that they were smart enough to go to Lost Parents, and all of a sudden you hear your name over the intercom, please report to Lost Parents, and everyone's looking around to see who the idiot is who lost their kid, and you're kind of like, oh, well, you know, you got your head down and you're walking towards Lost Parents, but thank goodness that I found them. That never happened again after that. It was unreal.
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0: Harry Styles at I-98.3. I am Franco in the morning, and man, oh man, are we excited about tomorrow night. It's our sneak preview of Dark Manor, and you're invited if you won the invitations. We hope to see you there. Don't forget, we're going to get there around 6 o'clock. You check in at our table, come by, say hi, and make sure you get something to eat, because Bob's Italian Sausage will be on hand to give you a bite to eat while you're waiting for your first fright of the season. It's Dark Manor opening for the season soon, but tomorrow night is our sneak preview with hit music I-98.3.
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1: 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On Sunday, October 4th, St. Francis of Assisi, West Town Street in Lebanon, invites pet owners to have their pets blessed in front of the church on West Town Street at 1 o'clock. It's the 800th anniversary of St. Francis, patron saint of animals. 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A celebration for local icon Bruce John will be Sunday, October 18th, 1 p.m. at the Shabu Stage, 1 Gilson Square, Willimantic. Gather and celebrate the life of Bruce in a way that feels very much like him, with music, memories, friends, family, and community. Again, a celebration for Bruce John, Sunday, October 18th, 1 p.m. at the Shabu Stage. 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

I-98.3, Taylor Swift's former Beverly Hills home is back on the market. She sold it for $8 million back in 2011 to a fashion designer, and it's back on the market again. She wrote the album 1989 there, so it should have no problem.

0: 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Well, it's an old question, an old scenario, but it's been brought back to life like so many things on TikTok. It's going viral. The question is, if your partner, whoever you're dating or married to, has a dad who can't stand your guts, and is a billionaire and offers you $6 million to go away, would you do it?
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5: 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Happy trails.

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0: I-98.3, there's a question going viral on TikTok. If you were dating someone or married to them and their dad was a billionaire and offered you $6 million to go away, would you do it? Jason's on the line. What do you say?
1: Yes. I can get a whole new life. Uh-huh. I can move across the country. 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
0: Right.
1: Brand new car, brand new outlook on life. I'm like, granted, I care about my partner, but that's life-changing money, and I'm so sorry. But granted, I will split it with them.
0: But I'm so sorry. I'll be in Bermuda. I don't know.

0: Hit Music, I-98.3. How could I forget to shout out Debbie in Norwich? She drives people around. She keeps them safe. She's the one who wanted to hear Ella Langley's Choosing Texas. Thanks for checking in, Debbie. Have a great day. And speaking of Choosing Texas, it just extended its run at number one on the Billboard Hot 100 to 24 weeks, passing Mariah Carey and breaking her record of 22 weeks for All I Want for Christmas Is You. From the Franco file, Sean Diddy Combs is allegedly getting messages and has social media, has a cell phone. He has everything that you're not supposed to have in prison. Now, the prison officials say that they're blowing this out of proportion because it's Diddy. The media is going crazy with it. That's really kind of what happens. They try to stop contraband, but Diddy's getting special meals. He's on social media. And you know what? Really, he shouldn't get any of that after what he did, and he has way too short of a sentence, in my opinion.
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Hit Music, I-98.3. According to a survey I'm looking at right now, and I agree with it, 32% of parents send money to their adult children multiple times a month. 30% of people expect to keep doing it and helping the kids as long as they need the help. The top things parents are covering for their kids: food, 53%, followed by cell phone bills and internet subscriptions. Guilty as charged, and I'll do it for as long as they need it. My daughter Stephanie is 19. She goes to school in Pennsylvania. She does great in school. I pay for her cell phone. I send her money for food, especially when she gives me that face. How could I say no? And Gen Z, you know what it is. You give that face, and then you put your two index fingers together with the thumbs up, and you make the face, and it's like, I don't even know what that means, but I know it means I have to do whatever she asks me to do. And Catherine lives at our house, and one day I said to her, I think it was last week, you know, you're lucky I don't charge you rent. And she's like, rent? And I'm like, see, I don't even know what that means. I paid rent. My father's like, you're going to live under my roof, you're going to pay rent. It's not how it is now. We're happy to help Gen Z, aren't we, moms and dads, huh? Sit Music, I-98.3.

0: Hit Music, I-98.3. That'll do it for me, Franco. I talked to a couple of our winners that won four packs of tickets to our sneak preview of Dark Manor this morning. They didn't win this morning. They won last week. But I talked to them this morning. They called to ask, you know, should I wear a costume or do I have to wear a costume? It's cool when you do. It's not necessary. It is not mandatory. But when you dress up, it makes it that much more fun. Dark Manor sneak preview is tomorrow night at 6. Congratulations to all of our winners. If you didn't get a chance to win your tickets, you should buy them. That's right. Do it the old-fashioned way because it sells out fast every year, year after year. Dark Manor sneak preview is tomorrow night with Hit Music, I-98.3. That'll do it for me. As I mentioned, tomorrow morning, 6 o'clock, I'll see you on the radio.
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1: Let me tell you. 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
1: I like when my father and I go to Landon.
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1: the men and they fix our car. 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But do you know what my dad really likes? We don't have to wait long to get our car fixed. 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
2: 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On Sunday, October 4th, St. Francis of Assisi, West Town Street in Lebanon, invites pet owners to have their pets blessed in front of the church on West Town Street at 1 o'clock. It's the 800th anniversary of St. Francis, patron saint of animals. 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A celebration for local icon Bruce John will be Sunday, October 18th, 1 p.m. at the Shabu Stage, 1 Gilson Square, Willimantic. Gather and celebrate the life of Bruce in a way that feels very much like him, with music, memories, friends, family, and community. Again, a celebration for Bruce John, Sunday, October 18th, 1 p.m. at the Shabu Stage. 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And that's what's going on.
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0: Here are your Chronicle headlines for Wednesday, September 30th. Spotted lantern flies are still creating havoc. ECSU geologist receives $270,000 to study climate-driven coastal erosion. Retiring Domino's owner gives back to the community. In sports, the New York Giants acquire quarterback J.J. McCarthy from the Vikings for a 2027 fifth-round pick. Improved New York Jets show some positives during 1-2 start to the season. Major League Baseball playoffs, Yankees over the Red Sox 9-0 last night to take a 1-0 lead in the American League Wild Card Series. Game 2 tonight in the Bronx at 8 o'clock. Other wild card winners yesterday, the Braves, White Sox, and Padres. To subscribe to the Chronicle, call 860-423-8466. And those are your Chronicle headlines for Wednesday, September 30th. 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

Hey, it's Smokey and Gatto here from Chickahominy. 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
1: Yeah, I ain't seen you in a minute. But I got something to tell you.

Wow, last day of September. How did that happen? Ooh, September 30th. Maybe I should play some Green Day. You know, wake me up when September ends. Benson Boone now on I-98.3.

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I 98.3 FM, Eastern Connecticut Music Station. Hey, it's the middle of the week, so I can remind you about this. This coming Saturday, October 3rd, it's Small Town Music Fest's third year in downtown Danielson. 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Beer garden and so much more. This Saturday from noon until 8:30, pretty much all day in downtown Danielson, the place to be. I 98.3.

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We're talking the Willimantic Brewing Company at 967 Main Street. 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
2: Here are your Chronicle headlines for Wednesday, September 30th. Spotted lantern flies are still creating havoc. ECSU geologist receives $270,000 to study climate-driven coastal erosion. Retiring Domino's owner gives back to the community. In sports, the New York Giants acquire quarterback J.J. McCarthy from the Vikings for a 2027 fifth-round pick. Improved New York Jets show some positives during 1-2 start to the season. Major League Baseball playoffs, Yankees over the Red Sox 9-0 last night to take a 1-0 lead in the American League Wild Card Series. Game 2 tonight in the Bronx at 8 o'clock. Other wild card winners yesterday, the Braves, White Sox, and Padres. To subscribe to the Chronicle, call 860-423-8466. And those are your Chronicle headlines for Wednesday, September 30th. Yeah.
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Well, tomorrow night is the big night down on the Norwich Baltic Line. Exclusive sneak preview night of Connecticut's number one scariest haunted attraction, Dark Manor Haunted House. If you want sneak preview tickets from us, congratulations. Enjoy. 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Kidding. 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
1: 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Spotted lantern flies are still creating havoc. 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Retiring Domino's owner gives back to the community. In sports, the New York Giants acquire quarterback J.J. McCarthy from the Vikings for a 2027 fifth-round pick. Improved New York Jets show some positives during 1-2 start to the season. Major League Baseball playoffs, Yankees over the Red Sox 9-0 last night to take a 1-0 lead in the American League Wild Card Series. Game 2 tonight in the Bronx at 8 o'clock. Other wild card winners yesterday, the Braves, White Sox, and Padres. 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And those are your Chronicle headlines for Wednesday, September 30th.
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Well, you could feel the Fenton fun last night. I'm talking about Blackout Music Bingo at Fenton River Grill, Big White Plaza, Mansfield. Especially when we played this one from Ella Langley. It's only the hottest song in the country right now. Make sure you come to Fenton next Tuesday night. Big birthday costume special edition of Blackout Music Bingo. 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And, yeah, you may want to reserve your seats like ASAP. 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I-98.3.

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1: 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I-98.3 and Mohegan Sun are searching for the region's best local bands and solo artists to compete in Locals Live 2026, a four-week music competition inside the Wolf Den with a $5,000 grand prize and a headlining performance on the line. 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You could be the area's next big star. 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
0: The Ride Home with Keith C. Wright.

So we mentioned all the fun we had at Fenn last night for Blackout Music Bingo, which we do every Tuesday night. Well, tomorrow night and every Thursday night, the party shifts to Trolley Pub, 1245 Main Street, Willimantic. Trolley Pub Trivia. The vibe, the people, the prizes. Come check it out tomorrow night, 7:30 at Trolley. I-98.3.

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That'll do it for me, Keith C. Keith C. Rice out. Check you out in October. That's tomorrow. I could be-

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1: Here are your Chronicle headlines for Wednesday, September 30th. Spotted lantern flies are still creating havoc. 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In sports, the New York Giants acquire quarterback J.J. McCarthy from the Vikings for a 2027 fifth-round pick. Improved New York Jets show some positives during 1-2 start to the season. Major League Baseball playoffs, Yankees over the Red Sox 9-0 last night to take a 1-0 lead in the American League Wild Card Series. Game 2 tonight in the Bronx at 8 o'clock. Other wild card winners yesterday, the Braves, White Sox, and Padres. 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
1: I like when my father and I go to Landon.
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